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4: Mainly cloudy overnight with a slight chance of thunderstorms. Lows around 59. Southwesterly winds around 5 miles an hour. Partly cloudy Wednesday. High at 78. Partly cloudy skies Wednesday night. Chance of thunderstorms. Lows around 58. Highs level off around 72. Thursday with a chance for showers. 76. Sunshine mixed with clouds at times. Friday. Taking a look at the extended forecast. 85. Saturday. 92. Sunday. And 90 on Monday. Right now, it's 73 degrees.

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2: Slight chance of thunderstorms overnight. Otherwise, mainly cloudy skies expected. Lows dip down to about 59. Winds out of the southwest, around 5 miles an hour. High temperatures reach up to 78. Wednesday, sunshine mixed with clouds at times. Chance of thunderstorms. Wednesday night, lows level off around 58. Partly cloudy skies. Daytime highs approaching 72. Thursday, with a chance for storms. 77. Sunshine mixed with clouds at times. Friday. Right now, 73.
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2: Slight chance of thunderstorms overnight. Otherwise, mainly cloudy skies expected. Lows dip down to about 59. Winds out of the southwest, around 5 miles an hour. High temperatures reach up to 78. Wednesday, sunshine mixed with clouds at times. Chance of thunderstorms. Wednesday night, lows level off around 58. Partly cloudy skies. Daytime highs approaching 72. Thursday, with a chance for storms. 77, sunshine mixed with clouds at times. Friday. Right now, it's 72 degrees.
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2: Slight chance of thunderstorms overnight. Otherwise, cloudy skies expected. Lows dip down to about 59. Winds out of the southwest around 5 miles per hour. Daytime highs approaching 78 Wednesday. Sunshine mixed with clouds at times. Partly cloudy skies Wednesday night. Chance for storms. Lows dip down to about 58. Chance for storms Thursday. Daytime highs approaching 72. 77. Sunshine mixed with clouds at times Friday. Currently, it's 70 degrees.
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2: Slight chance of thunderstorms overnight. Otherwise, cloudy skies expected. Lows dip down to about 59. Winds out of the southwest around 5 miles per hour. Daytime highs approaching 78. Wednesday, sunshine mixed with clouds at times. Partly cloudy skies. Wednesday night, chance for storms. Lows dip down to about 58. Chance for storms. Thursday, daytime highs approaching 72. 77, sunshine mixed with clouds at times. Friday. Right now, it's 70 degrees.
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0: 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Columbus.
3: Slight chance of thunderstorms. Overnight, otherwise cloudy skies expected. Lows dip down to about 59. Winds out of the southwest around 5 miles per hour. Daytime highs approaching 78 Wednesday. Sunshine mixed with clouds at times. Partly cloudy skies Wednesday night. Chance for storms. Lows dip down to about 58. Chance for storms Thursday. Daytime highs approaching 72. 77. Sunshine mixed with clouds at times Friday. Currently, it's 70 degrees.

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2: Slight chance of thunderstorms overnight. Otherwise, cloudy skies expected. Lows dip down to about 59. Winds out of the southwest around 5 miles per hour. Daytime highs approaching 78. Wednesday, sunshine mixed with clouds at times. Partly cloudy skies. Wednesday night, chance for storms. Lows dip down to about 58. Chance for storms. Thursday, daytime highs approaching 72. 77, sunshine mixed with clouds at times. Friday, currently it's 70 degrees.
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1: yes. 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
5: Here's a check of your latest local and state news. I'm Ryan Kump. City leaders have officially launched the process of developing the City of Columbus fiscal year 2026-27 budget, beginning a month-long effort that will establish priorities, guide investments, and determine how resources are allocated across essential services, infrastructure projects, and community programs. The process formally began June 15th during an open budget workshop within the Capital Improvement Program. Non-discretionary projects include essential investments that must be funded to maintain critical infrastructure and services such as road improvements, utility upgrades, and safety-related projects. Discretionary capital improvement program projects, meanwhile, are improvements that warrant policy discussion and prioritization by the mayor and city council. These projects may include quality of life enhancements, recreational amenities, and other community-focused initiatives. Funding for many of these projects come from the city's 1% local sales tax, along with grants and other funding sources that support annual capital investments throughout the community.

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6: Carrie is on the line to play Put Up or Shut Up Rock and Roll Trivia. Hello, Terry. How you doing?
7: Hey, I'm all right. Good morning.
6: Morning. Great to hear from you. By the way, this game is winding down now. We have this week and next week to play it, and then on July 7th, we will start with a new game called Stairway to Seven. Diesel's excited about this. He told me at Pickleball the other night.
8: Oh.
6: And he likes the Stairway to Seven concept.
8: Yeah.
6: So we'll see how that works. Of course, there'll be some growing pains with it. That's just how it is. By the way, one of these questions, I'm just looking at it. I'm like, I don't know if that's the original way I ask it. I'm going to give Terry a little bit of break on it. We'll go inside the numbers on that in a minute. This game originally played 8 years ago. Now, Terry, if Digital Dim beats you by five or more, you could wind up with a body bag T-shirt from All About Care Heating and Air. That means you'd have scored less than five. He'd have beat you by more than five. If you tie or beat Digital Dim, We'll give you a $500 gift voucher to anywhere Piedmont Triad International Airport flies. If you tie, you fly with PTI. Are you ready, Terry?
8: Ready or not, let's go.
6: Let's do it. 2 minutes are on the clock. I'll start the clock after I complete the first question. Here we go. Of 10. The Spencer Davis Group released the song Gimme Some Lovin' in 1966. In which of these movies was it not featured? Notting Hill, Days of Thunder, Mrs. Doubtfire, or The Big Chill?
8: Mrs. Doubtfire.
6: Correct. When Dennis DeYoung of Styx heard their song Lady on the radio for the first time, which of these did he do? A, pulled the car to the side of the road and shot. B, kissed the man he was sitting next to on the bus. Or C, choked on his food.
8: A.
6: No. Was Elton John officially knighted by Queen Elizabeth before or after the death of his good friend, Princess Diana?
8: After.
6: Yes. Jerry Rafferty of Steeler's Wheel wrote Stuck in the Middle with You as a parody of what legendary musician's paranoia after hearing that musician say at a cocktail party, quote, I got clowns to the left of me and jokers to the right.
8: Is that Ozzy?
6: No. What song is this?
9: Watch out, boy. She'll chew you up. Boy, is she gone.
8: That's Maneater.
6: Yes. What was the peak position of Journey's Wheel in the Sky on Billboard's Hot 100 in the U.S.? Number 7, number 37, or number 57?
8: Worst Journey song. I'll say 37.
6: No. Which of these musical instruments is mentioned in the Cyndi Lauper hit song Time After Time? Guitar, drum, or violin?
8: Violin.
6: No. Was Pink Floyd inducted into the Rock and Roll Hall of Fame in the 80s, 90s, or 2000s?
8: 90s?
6: Correct. What song is this?
8: Wrapped around your finger?
6: Yes. Quentin Tarantino wanted to use a huge hit from the 1970s during the brutal gimp scene in Pulp Fiction, but the song's writer, Doug Feiger, wouldn't let him use it because he didn't want that song about his true feelings for someone he loved so much to be in such a bad scene. What song did Tarantino want to use?
8: I'm going to take a real guess. Peg?
6: It is not Peg. You got 5 out of 10. Pretty good score. Yeah, did well. No body bag t-shirt today as you got a 5 in this game. That, you know, I may have miswritten this. I wrote what was the peak position of Journey's Wheel in the Sky on Billboard's Hot 100 chart and did not have any kind of multiple choice. That seems like I would have had a multiple choice in that game, so I gave him that multiple choice. He said it was Journey's worst song.
10: I don't understand the hate for that song.
6: Is there hate for it?
10: Well, wasn't the guy that you saw at the gym said he was going to kill himself?
6: Yeah.
10: If you heard that song again?
11: It is. Honestly, like, if you have, I've listened to their greatest hits CD. I was forced to many, many times. That was always the one I was like, can we skip this?
6: Really? Well, let's go.
11: The first time I heard it, I thought it was awesome. But then by, 46 times, I'm like, all right, skip.
6: Who forced you to listen to Journey's?
11: My brother.
6: Oh, he's a Journeyman.
11: And when he was a senior in high school and I was a freshman, he drove me to school every day. Mm. That was the only CD he had. And he just over and over and over and over for a whole year.
6: Played Journey.
11: Their greatest hits.
6: And you hated Wheel in the Sky.
11: I just got sick of it. All the other ones I could listen to them.
6: There's one I absolutely love. Of course, Don't Stop Believing. But then there's others that I love on Journey's greatest hits. Yes, B.B. Shea had almost forgotten that 20 years ago. The guy came up to me at the gym, and he said, hey, how's that new satellite radio working out for you? Oh, wait, that's me. I'm dumbfounded. He said, if I hear Wheel in the Sky one more time, I kill myself. And he walked on, and I am slack-jawed.
11: Well, I'm sure he's no longer with us.
6: Yeah, that's right, because he has heard Wheel in the Sky.
11: Against his will, against they play will. It all
6: that's
11: the time.
6: Right. Wheel in the Sky is on. We're still playing Wheel in the Sky. Kill myself. Later, I thought of the great comeback. This was an hour later. I hope we play it.
12: And you drove around the city for the next 3 hours looking for that
6: trying to find him. Even to this day, I've got his face is burned into my mind.
12: He's got to be around here somewhere.
6: When I see him next, and I will, like at a holiday downtown parade or something, I'm going to say to him, have you heard Wheel in the Sky? And then I'm going to play it on my Walkman. I'm going to play it.
11: On your walk.
6: Yes. How many today for Chris Dim, B.B. Shea, your guess?
10: Let's go with a 9 today.
6: This is a 9er. Your thoughts, Red Rachel?
11: I also think 9.
6: This game was originally played on June 5th, 2018. Aaron was the player. He got 4 that day. Today, Terry has bested him. He got 5. Let's go back to June 5th, 2018 and play the game. The Spencer Davis Group released the song Gimme Some Lovin' in 1966. In which of these movies was it not featured? Notting Hill, Days of Thunder, Mrs. Doubtfire, or The Big Chill?
13: I haven't seen all of them. But I know it was in Days of Thunder.
6: That's him.
13: Doubtfire.
6: Correct. When Dennis DeYoung of Styx heard their song Lady on the radio for the first time, which of these did he do? A, pulled the car to the side of the road in shock. B, kissed the man he was sitting next to on the bus. Or C, choked on his food.
13: Choked on his food.
6: Yes. Was Elton John officially knighted by Queen Elizabeth before or after the death of his friend, Princess Diana?
13: After?
6: Yeah, yes. Jerry Rafferty of Steeler's Wheel wrote Stuck in the Middle with You as a parody of what legendary musician's paranoia when he heard the musician say at a cocktail party, I got clowns to the left of me and jokers to the right.
13: Oh, a parody? Bob Dylan.
6: Yes. What song is this? Watch out for
13: Maneater.
6: Yes. Within 10 spots, what was the peak position of Journey's Wheel in the Sky on Billboard's Hot 100 in the United States?
13: I don't think I got a lot of top 40 airplay. I'll say 30.
6: No. Which of these musical instruments is mentioned in the Cyndi Lauper hit song Time After Time? Guitar, drum, or violin?
13: I think she says drum beat, so yes. I'll say drums.
6: That's right. Was Pink Floyd inducted into the Rock and Roll Hall of Fame in the 1980s, 90s, or 2000s?
13: 2000s is.
6: No. What song is this? I have only come here
13: seeking knowledge. Wrapped around your finger.
6: Yes. Quentin Tarantino wanted to use a huge hit from the 1970s during the brutal gimp scene in his movie Pulp Fiction, but the song's writer Doug Feiger wouldn't let him because he didn't want the song about his true feeling for someone he loves so much to be in such a scene. What song did Tarantino want?
13: My Sharona?
6: Yes. That's a win.
13: Wow, that's crazy.
6: That would have been a good one. I would have changed that scene.
13: Wait, is there a song playing?
6: I think it's an instrumental.
13: Yeah,
6: I think so too.
13: That would have been even darker.
6: So there's two Tarantino. Steeler's Wheel is in here as well. I just realized.
13: Oh, yes. He loves his pop music.
6: B.B. Shea, you're a fan of Pulp Fiction. What do you think? You know My Sharona?
10: I do know My Sharona.
6: Would you like that song in the Gimp scene?
10: I agree. It would change it completely.
6: Big time.
10: It would be hilarious, but...
6: It's a great scene. It's an incredible scene. I can't imagine. Well, Feiger's probably turning down money because he probably got
13: without a doubt
6: for doing that. Good game here, Terry. He got you 8-5. Good try.
8: Thank you very much. Like I said to my wife last night, I apologize for my performance.
6: We both accept.
10: I love it. I love it.
6: Thank you, Terry.
10: Great. That's like a dad joke of the day.
6: I know. Really appreciate you listening,
10: love
6: Terry.
10: It.
6: My goodness. Let's go through these. We're going back now to June 5th, 2018. Again, Christian got 8 there. He beat Aaron that day, 8 years ago, 8-4. Today he beats Terry, 8-5. So it's not in Mrs. Doubtfire, but it is in Notting Hill.
13: I haven't seen that one.
6: Good movie.
10: That's cute.
13: Is that the one where Hugh Grant is in the rain saying
6: yes?
13: Or is it Julia Roberts? But they're the couple?
6: They're the couple.
13: They're the couple.
6: She's a huge celebrity, and she meets him, and they fall in love. Days of Thunder has it, as you know.
13: I knew that.
6: Big Chill, definitely. My
13: life. Yeah.
6: Not Mrs. Delphine. When Dennis DeYoung of Styx heard Lady, he was having lunch in a diner, and it was on the radio, and he choked on his sandwich.
13: Well, I didn't think he'd be on the bus because he would have had to have a transistor radio earpiece in his ear.
6: That's right. So it was not bus, but it was having lunch in a diner, and he choked. Elton John, officially knighted by Queen Elizabeth just a few weeks shortly after Princess Diana.
13: Was that close?
6: It was. Very close to him. Jerry Rafferty of Steeler's Wheel heard Bob Dylan say, I got clowns to the left. Jokers to the right. Here I am, stuck in the middle with you. And that
13: hell of a line.
6: That's where I got that song. Never thought it would do anything. It was just a parody song.
13: But you can hear he's trying to do a Dylan.
6: Yeah, yeah.
13: When you said parody, it's like clearly he's doing Dylan.
6: Yeah, that's it. You're right. You're right. I never thought of it that way.
13: Me either.
6: Within 10 spots, peak position of this song. 57. Never even made the top 40.
13: Yeah, I don't remember hearing on pop radio.
6: Nope.
13: The rock radio station.
6: Wheel in the Sky. Which of these musical instruments mentioned by Cyndi Lauper in Time After Time? Guitar, drum, or violin?

0: it is, the drum. Pink Floyd, inducted into the Rock and Roll Hall of Fame, 1996. Christian said the 2000s, one of only two he missed. And Quentin Tarantino wanted to use a huge hit from the 1970s in the brutal gift scene in Pulp Fiction. But Doug Feiger, who wrote this song about someone he was in love with, that's a great story on how this song was written, by the way. He said, I can't have this about my true feelings about my love used in such a brutal thing. And he asked him several times, can't have it.
1: Great story.
0: I'm just realizing probably the other most brutal scene Tarantino's ever done is the Steelers Wheel song.
2: That's right.
0: Yeah, in Reservoir Dogs. You ever see Reservoir Dogs?
3: I haven't seen that one.
0: You better not. You're too dainty.
2: No.
3: I mean, I watched Pulp Fiction and I didn't love it, so.
2: Oh, you didn't like Pulp Fiction?
3: No, I stand by. That's a boy movie.
0: Yeah, I
3: can. All boys love that movie.
0: Right. Reservoir Dogs is good, too. Not as good as Pulp Fiction.
2: No.
0: If there's a scene to Steeler's Wheel, that song we played earlier, stick with you. Check your ears. Okay. Let's go to tomorrow's game. It's a Throwback Thursday game. It's a Dimmer special. It's a Wake Your Meemaw and Peepaw game. I'll just say
2: okay.
0: that. Okay. We'll say that. That's happening tomorrow at this time. With two guys named Chris. Plus, on the way next, is it bad for a woman who is 26 years old to still have her mom paying her phone bill in this economy?
2: No.
0: Okay. We will not do that. That's next here. Two guys named Chris show.
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2: Sunshine mixed with clouds at times today, with daytime highs approaching 79. Northerly winds, 5 to 10 miles per hour. Mainly cloudy skies expected. Tonight, slight chance of thunderstorms, lows dip down to about 58. Cloudy tomorrow, slight chance of rain showers, daytime highs approaching 72. Highs level off around 77, Friday, under partly cloudy skies. 84, Saturday. Looking further out, 93, Sunday, 92, Monday, and 91 on Tuesday. Right now, 72.
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4: Sunshine mix with clouds at times today, with daytime highs approaching 79. Northerly winds 5 to 10 miles per hour. Mainly cloudy skies expected. Tonight, slight chance of thunderstorms. Lows dip down to about 58. Cloudy. Tomorrow, slight chance of rain showers. Daytime highs approaching 72. Highs level off around 77. Friday, under partly cloudy skies. 84, Saturday. Looking further out, 93, Sunday. 92, Monday. And 91, on Tuesday. Right now, 72.

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3: 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We recently offered a river cruise to the Netherlands. We asked cruise attendee Sam what moment on the trip she stopped and thought, wow, this is exactly why people dream of visiting the Netherlands.
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3: 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The 142nd Boone County Fair is revolutionary. 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
1: Sunshine mixed with clouds at times today, with daytime highs approaching 79. Northerly winds 5 to 10 miles per hour. Mainly cloudy tonight, slight chance for storms, lows dip down to about 58. Highs around 72. Tomorrow, chance of rain showers. Highs level off around 77. Friday, under partly cloudy skies. 84, Saturday. A peek at the extended shows, 93, Sunday, 92, Monday, and 91 on Tuesday. Right now, it's 73 degrees.
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3: Sunshine mix with clouds at times this afternoon, with daytime highs approaching 79. Northerly winds 5 to 10 miles per hour. Mainly

0: skies expected. Tonight, slight chance of thunderstorms. Lows dip down to about 58. Cloudy skies expected. Tomorrow, chance of rain showers. Daytime highs approaching 72. Partly cloudy Friday with highs around 77. 84 Saturday. Taking a look at the extended forecast, 93 Sunday, 92 Monday, and 91 on Tuesday. Currently, it's 75 degrees.
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3: Chance thunderstorms tonight. Otherwise, mainly cloudy skies expected. Lows dip down to about 58. North winds around 5 miles an hour. Overcast skies again tomorrow. Chance of rain showers. Highs level off around 72. Chance of rain showers tomorrow night. Lows level off around 56. Mainly cloudy skies. Sunshine mixed with clouds at times and dry. Friday, clouds on the increase by Saturday. Upper 70s Friday. Mid 80s by Saturday. Currently 79.

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4: Chance of thunderstorms tonight. Otherwise, mainly cloudy skies expected. Lows dip down to about 58. Northerly winds around 5 miles an hour. Cloudy skies expected again tomorrow. Chance of rain showers. Highs level off around 72. Slight chance of rain showers tomorrow night. Lows level off around 56. Mainly cloudy skies. Partly cloudy skies and dry. Friday, clouds on the increase by Saturday. Upper 70s. Friday, mid 80s by Saturday. Right now, it's 79 degrees.

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4: Chance of thunderstorms tonight. Otherwise, mainly cloudy skies expected. Lows dip down to about 58. Northerly winds around 5 miles an hour. Cloudy skies expected again tomorrow. Chance of rain showers. Highs level off around 72. Slight chance of rain showers tomorrow night. Lows level off around 56. Mainly cloudy skies. Partly cloudy skies and dry. Friday, clouds on the increase by Saturday. Upper 70s. Friday, mid 80s by Saturday. Right now, it's 79 degrees.
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8: Chance of thunderstorms tonight. Otherwise, mainly cloudy skies expected. Lows dip down to about 58. Northerly winds around 5 miles an hour. Cloudy skies expected again tomorrow. Chance of rain showers. Highs level off around 72. Slight chance of rain showers tomorrow night. Lows level off around 56. Mainly cloudy skies. Partly cloudy skies and dry. Friday, clouds on the increase by Saturday. Upper 70s. Friday, mid 80s by Saturday. Right now, it's 79 degrees.

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5: Chance for storms. Overnight, otherwise, overcast skies. Lows dip down to about 58.

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0: 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The Hawk.
1: Chance for storms overnight, otherwise overcast skies. Lows dip down to about 58. Northerly winds around 5 miles an hour. Cloudy skies expected Thursday. Chance of rain showers. High temperatures reach up to 72. Slight chance of rain showers Thursday night. Lows level off around 56. Mainly cloudy skies expected. A mix of clouds and sunshine and dry Friday. Clouds on the increase by Saturday. Upper 70s Friday. Mid 80s by Saturday. Currently 79.
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